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I ain't afraid of no ghosts.

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The sky is blue and the palm trees are really cool. Captain Wilcox and his crew hope you have had a pleasant flight and that you will find coconut memories again.

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Tell me, dear, are you lost? Oh, Lord, Lord. I wonder. You know, someone said, the world's a stage and each must play a part. Oh God. Oh man, that thing. And I had no cause to doubt you. Baby. Shall I come back again? 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